0: 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Let's get it.
1: JY, turn me up. Miami. It's for all my scammers and my kid money.

What's good with the fam? Young Joseph, what it say Wednesday, KMJJ Street Versus, your voice, your streets. Hey, we got action, a national keyword. Oh yeah, lock in, let's do it. We talking about Mexico, we talking about 4 days, 3 nights, you and the family. Lock in, I got you, oh yeah.

0: Okay, fam. The national keyword is trip. T-R-I-P. Shoot the word trip to 95819. Text 95819. Trip. T-R-I-P. Shout out Dreams Resorts and Spas. Let's do it, Mexico, baby. Here we go, fam. It's the concert that has shattered all numbers of any artist in any genre. Yay. But hold up. Pre-sale tickets keep selling now. Ha ha. But not for you, though. We the big station, and we got all the motion. We're releasing tickets on sale. Yep, yep, I got action. Yay. November 7th, AT&T Stadium in Arlington, Texas. I'm about to put you in the building. Online, tickets on sale. Now, hold up. I got to give you a chance to win. It's your homie, Yog Joe. Yeah, I said it. I got yay tickets.
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26: 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RNC Records, play a duck to catch a duck, you know. Chicken, you know. Supercar driving, girl screen flying, designer wearing, golden child, you know. Wham.

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0: Let's do it, baby. Yaki Joe, what it say Wednesday, KMJJ Street versus Your Voice, Your Streets, Big 100, Dreams Resource, and Spas. 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We talking Mexico. We talking 4 days, 3 nights. We talking about you and the fam. 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Flights is booked. 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Be a winner. 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

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What's happening? We don't.

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Of course, we doing it for the ladies. Got a gender, put their jeans on. It's what it say Wednesday. Wet and Wild Wednesday. Wild Orchid Wednesday. Oh, yeah. See you in a minute. Let's do it.

0: KMJJ Street Versus, your voice, your streets. A lot going on tonight. Yeah, it's Wednesday. It's amateur night. Well, Larky, wet and wild Wednesday. Definitely looking forward to seeing you later on. Let's cut up, me and the homie. Go DJ Status Shock. We always have a good time Wednesday nights. Yes, it's a lot of money in the building on Wednesday night for whatever reason. As you know, and it's a lot of amateurs coming through. They say they amateurs, but I beg to differ. I'm going to leave it right there. Ain't about to get in no trouble. I'm going to leave that alone. But we definitely have a good time. I invite you all to come out to Wet n' Wild Wednesday, Wild Orchid, Bossier City, Texas Street. Let's do it. Yeah.
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let's get the party started. 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That's when I knew that your heart was scarring. 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

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Work on

0: 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What it say Wednesday? 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Let's get in the mix. Oh, yeah, yeah.
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9: 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Thanks. 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

First one I'm the catch. 100 bands. 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
1: What?
0: Posting in New York at Bottega like I'm doing. 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
1: Lay
0: he
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0: call
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0: Me baby, so it's 200K with it. 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
1: 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Wet and Wild Wednesday. 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Yeah, a lot going on Wednesdays. Looking forward to that later on tonight. Definitely come join us for

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9: 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Hey, thanks for tuning in to the Phenomenally Unapologetically Big Station. You just so happen to be rolling with your magnificent personality, Big Ant. Man, we gonna have us a time. Woo! 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Hey, what's happening, everybody? It's Big Ant from 997 KMJJ. 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

0: You know what it is on this side? We got the West Coast homie, Big Boy in the Morning, a.k.a. Luther Lufe, Yaki Joe, co-DJ Static Shock at nights. And now we got the OG, J.A.V., Jabba Jaws with the house party every Sunday night, 8 o'clock. 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
2: 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Man, we gonna have us a time. 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
5: 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Man, we gonna have us a time. Woo! 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That's who we are. 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
2: 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Woo! 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Hey, what's happening, everybody? It's Big Ant from 997 KMJJ. 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
1: 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I am.
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0: Here we go, fam. It's the concert that has shattered all numbers of any artist in any genre. Yay. 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Pre-sale tickets keep selling now. 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Yay. November 7th, AT&T Stadium in Arlington, Texas. 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Now, hold up. I got to give you a chance to win. It's your homie, Yock Joe. Yeah, I said it. I got yay tickets.
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1: Yeah. Yeah, yeah. Oh, yeah, yeah. Oh, you know, I just be getting out my body sometimes. 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It was cool.

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9: I heard what you said through the grapevine. 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

read through the grapevine. 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Work on

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0: girl, you a 10. 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
2: 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If I gotta fight for love, it's like I don't even want it.

0: fam. It's the concert that has shattered all numbers of any artist in any genre. 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But hold up. Pre-sale tickets keep selling now. 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I got action. Yay. November 7th, AT&T Stadium in Arlington, Texas. 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Now, hold up. I got to give you a chance to win. It's your homie, Yach Joe. Yeah, I said it. I got yay tickets. Lock you into the big station. Let's do it, do it.
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See you at the bar, you was hardly talking. That's when I knew that your heart was scarring. 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

0: Big Boys Neighborhood. Right now, once again, thank you for being in the neighborhood. We got a whole lot of mo show. A whole lot of mo show.
1: Yes,
0: a whole lot of mo show coming up for you. So do continue to hang out with us in the neighborhood, man. We got our good friend Montel Jordan in the neighborhood. He's going to come in with his Queen Kristen as well, man. They got a new book that's out called Shiloh. We're going to talk about that. And also, man, Montel Jordan was diagnosed with prostate cancer.
2: Yeah, he was.
0: Got it out and then came back with another form of prostate cancer, another form of cancer. So we got to talk to him about that. He's clear now. But just the awareness and everything with speaking with Montel Jordan, you definitely want to hang out with us and learn a lot, man. And also, we encourage you to go ahead and do that blood work because he didn't know anything was going on, man. And and sometimes we have things that's happening with us, bro, and it's an ounce of prevention work, you know, as opposed to a pound of cure. So find out what's going on with you, man. We got our good friend Montel Jordan in the neighborhood, and also The Price of Fame. Skilla Baby will be in the neighborhood as well, man. The Price of Fame is a new album, so make sure you guys are hanging out with us for that. And also, we're going to speak on it. How far did you or would you go for love? And we're not talking about like, oh, you know, I moved to Atlanta. We're talking about like other things, you know.
1: Yeah.
0: That could be one, too. That could be one, too. But definitely want to hang out with us. All that and more right here. Big Boys
1: Big
0: Neighborhood.
1: Boy.

0: Hello.
1: Hello. This is Luther from Direction TV. I was just letting you guys know that we're about an hour out as far as doing the installation.
0: I don't know nothing about installation. And you say Direct TV?
1: Direction TV. Is this 1807 Linda Lane?
0: No.
1: Because I was supposed to come out and do some actual work for you guys with my shirt off.
0: Are you the person who will be taking the shirt off doing the installation?
1: Yeah, because what happens with the company is that they want us to be bare-chested when we do our work.
0: Oh, okay. Well, then
1: I got to hurry up and get over there because the oil is starting to dry up on my chest. My supervisor, he's going to dock my pay and give me a prostate exam again. So you're at 1807 Hillary Clinton Lane.
0: I don't know nothing about those addresses.
1: Wendy Williams Lane?
0: None of those.
1: Jimmy Lane?
0: No.
1: Near Lil Wayne Lane.
0: Well,
1: because I did a job on David Blaine Lane yesterday. My last job is on Cocaine Lane. And, you know, you don't want to be over there late at night.
0: Will you give me an email address?
1: It's Luther Love Life Down with the People.
0: Okay,
1: PKR.
0: Luther Love
1: Luther
0: Life.
1: Luther Always Loving
0: Down
1: Life.
0: Down with the People.
1: Yes. Then it's R-E-A-L.
0: Okay, got it.
1: Kaleidoscope.
0: Oh, now that I can't spell it.
1: K-A-L-I-E-D-S-C-O-P-E and P as in Paul.
0: P as in Paul.
1: Yeah, and spell check Kaleidoscope.
0: Okay, as in kitten.
1: Yes.
0: A as in apple.
1: Yeah, J as in Jack. Cinnamon Toasted Apple Jacks.
0: Oh, man. If I try to send something, will it get to you through all that?
1: Yes. It's encrypted from
0: so
1: space.
0: So long, I can't. I,
1: it's like a rap battle
0: you,
1: going on.
0: What I can do, I can call. Did I
1: know? In the middle where she at?
0: She's married.
1: Right.
0: With another man.
1: You haven't been sipping on nothing, right? Or
0: straight up.
1: Okay, now I see. They just text me. I know where I got to go now. Thank you, hon. I got to go to 1807 T-Pain Lane.
0: Okay.
1: All right. You have a good day, okay?
0: Thank you so much.
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4: 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She let me, now you know I go. 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I'm on the 405, with some 304. Made back of the range, it's your main thing. 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

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Jordan will be in the neighborhood and his wife, Kristen. And of course, man, they got a new book we got to speak about. And also, man, prostate cancer awareness. 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And we're going to speak to him about that, ladies and gentlemen. 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
0: Kristen Jordan, welcome to the neighborhood, queen.
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1: Man, you have no idea. This is how I know I made it.
0: Yeah, oh, you better stop that.
1: I know. It's a couple things in the world.
0: You know I'm a fan first. I'm a fan first, though, Montel.
1: Come on.
0: You know what I'm saying? Nah, bro. I'm a fan first, man. And you know, I got introduced to Montel. I got introduced to you early from Paul Stewart, you know,
1: sure.
0: DJ P.
1: Yes, sir.
0: So I was listening to when things were kind of being made.
1: Yeah.
0: So just to see us be in a position, man, where you could fast forward.
1: 32 years. Bro.
0: 32 years?
2: That's how long we've been knowing you.
0: Years. Really? Yeah. I'm in my 33rd year of radio.
2: Mm. See?
0: But it's just wild, man, how when you first got into music. Was that something you were looking for at first, Montel, or?
1: I was a church musician.
0: Right.
1: So
0: okay.
1: I grew up going to Carver Missionary Baptist Church on the corner of 51st and Hoover.
0: Yes, sir.
1: And so from that standpoint, music was always something that I did. I was tall, named Jordan, and couldn't play no ball.
0: Oh.
1: So that was terrible when I got to Sarah High School over in Gardena.
0: Sarah, hello.
1: And, I get there and can't play no ball. And so I got ridiculed a bunch.
0: What kind of music did you grow up on? In a household?
1: Oh, loved it. Okay. So first of all, I grew up on the Mighty 690.
0: Mm-hmm. I remember that very well.
1: So the Mighty 690.
0: Yeah.
1: I grew up
0: AM
1: on
0: AM radio.
1: AM stereo, KDAY.
0: Yes,
1: sir. All of those stations are what I grew up listening to. And so I listened to a lot of the 80s music, the Cyndi Lauper.
0: You know what always remind me of the Mighty 690? Remember My Baby Takes the Morning? That played like Drake, how we play Drake now. Just to give you guys context. Just to give you guys context.
1: Yeah, that's it. That's it. All those songs, every time they come on, it just reminds me of growing up in Los Angeles. I used to go to sleep with the radio playing.
0: Same, man. Yeah. Same. So did you always know that music was something that you wanted to do, or you just more consuming it as a fan, as a listener?
1: I wanted to be in a group. Mm-hmm. So growing up in church, I wanted to be in a music group. One of my first groups was gospel group.
0: Okay.
1: Yeah, the Christian Stars of Life. That was me and my
0: cleverly hated there, huh? Like, what kind of music y'all do? So the Christian Stars of Life.
1: Yeah.
0: You could tell y'all were young when y'all came with that.
1: Oh man, we had all Jerry Curls. We were suited up. We were singing.
2: Have to see the picture.
0: Oh, please.
2: Man.
1: And that's how we came up. We thought, you know, church music, that like, it's just what we did. So it wasn't like I want to be a music artist one day. It was just, I did music. So
0: right.
1: I was trying to, you know, as a kid, we wanted to be, you know, before it was WWE, we wanted to be WWF wrestlers, or we wanted to play for the Lakers. We wanted to do stuff.
0: Everything.
1: The kids dream of or whatever. Music was just something that I did. And by default, because a lot of growing up in South Central LA, a lot of the young black men that had gone to the church or whatever that would sing and be in the choir, guys I looked up to, you know, a guy gets incarcerated, a guy dies, a guy, you know, they started, you know, becoming, you know, unalived. And from that standpoint, it was kind of like, okay, I'm kind of next man up. I remember my 18th birthday, we celebrated that I lived to be 18 years old.
0: Mine was 17.
1: Is that
2: right?
1: Crazy?
0: Yeah, mine was 17, man.
1: Yeah.
0: 17 was the age of like, man,
1: it was like, oh,
0: we
1: you
0: get
1: made
0: to 17. Yeah. Because I had a friend of mine that passed at 17, was murdered.
1: Yeah.
0: And
1: yeah,
0: so
1: yeah,
0: just in the family and in the area, we would be like, man, if we
1: you
0: just make it
1: to
0: 17.
1: Oh my God.
0: Yeah. Montel, Kristen, we're going to hold on for a second. We're going to come back with more Montel and Kristen Jordan in the neighborhood. Y'all continue to hang out with us in the neighborhood. Big Boy
3: Big
0: Neighborhood.
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0: Big Boy Neighborhood. All righty, we are back up in here, man. The one and only Montel Jordan and Queen Kristen. Kristen is in the neighborhood as well.
1: Kristen, talk to me. What is Shiloh and the not-so-scary girl above his bed?
2: You know, this has been a labor of love. I had this idea over 15 years ago, and it actually came from a childhood story that we had with our son. He was afraid of the little monster that lived under his bed, and I was like, and he kept coming in our room, and he wouldn't sleep in his own room. I was like, the devil's a liar. There's no truth.
3: We're married. You need your own bed.
2: We need grown people space.
1: Yeah, please.
2: Yeah, and so while I was walking back to his room, I felt this thing that said, you know what? What if the thing that you're afraid of is more afraid of you than you are of it? Mm-hmm. And it was like, he was like, wait. And I said, and what if all he wants to do is be your friend? He was like, what? I said, yeah, most of the things that we're afraid of, they're more afraid of us. So you should just embrace it. He was like, huh? But it really turned his mind upside down. So what we've tried to do with this book is we're turning fear upside down.
4: Yeah.
2: Everything that's we're really afraid of is more afraid of us.
4: Yeah, it's the story of a little monster who thinks there's a girl who lives above his bed.
1: Yes, I was.
4: So, literally, it flips fear completely upside down, and kids are invited into the world of what that thing is that they're afraid of, and they get a different view. And what this teaches us, and it teaches parents, and it teaches kids, is that fear is going to come. It's a real emotion. It's a real thing. But in the face of fear, you can still be brave, and you can still be courageous and take the next brave step. And so that's what this book is for. It came out September 1st. It's the first of many.
1: Of this year?
2: Yeah.
1: 22. Oh,
2: just came out.
1: Is this y'all first book together?
2: First children's book.
4: First children's book.
1: That's beautiful.
4: Yeah.
2: But first, it's interesting. Of many. Yeah, we do marriage ministry, and it's crazy. We sit across from people, and they're afraid to stay, afraid to go, afraid to commit. I'm like, dear God, what are we doing? But what it reminded me of is we learned this when we were kids.
4: Yeah.
2: Because when your kid is afraid, what do you say? Don't be afraid of that.
1: Right.
2: They're okay.
1: Right,
2: it's no big deal. But the truth is, when you were 3 or you were 5, it was a big deal.
4: Mm-hmm.
2: And you got dismissed. And so you repeat the same behavior. But then that translates to the adults that sit across from me that are afraid to
4: unattended childhood fear becomes adult trauma. And that's the journey that we're trying to get to kids age 3 to 7 to help attend to the childhood fears, not just of what's under the bed, but what's in the closet. I'm afraid of the dark. First day of school. Will I make friends? Going to the doctor, going to the dentist, like this world of not so that Shiloh is introducing kids to is also really kind of introducing parents to healing themselves from their childhood wounds.
1: Shiloh, the Shiloh monster, helps kids remember that God did not create them to be afraid. He made them strong, loving, and brave.
2: Yeah. That's it.
4: That's it.
0: Montel, Kristen, we're going to hold on for a second. We're going to come back with more Montel and Kristen Jordan in the neighborhood. Y'all continue to hang out with us in the neighborhood. Big Boy
5: Big
0: Neighborhood.
5: Boy. You know what's going on. Yeah. Over there and over there, okay.

0: Big Boy Neighborhood. All righty, we are back up in here, man. The one and only Montel Jordan and Queen Kristen. Kristen is in the neighborhood as well.
1: When you listen to This Is How We Do It, did that feel like when you first started that, that we were talking about that song 3 decades later?
2: We felt like, and I can say this honestly, it was already a hit before we got to it. So we were able to come alongside of that song and take a hit and turn it into a classic. So when I was out going to Pepperdine and we were doing the college thing and the parties and all of that, every time that the DJs were doing their thing, you know, they would play Slick Rick's Children's Story.
1: Right.
2: And Children's Story was not like a 9 p.m. record. It wasn't like a 10 o'clock p.m. record. It wasn't like when you heard Children's Story come on, it's like, it's 1 o'clock in the morning, last call for alcohol. You got like an hour left and the DJ's in his bag. He's told his story for a couple of hours. And I remember every time that song would come on that track, that dunch, dun, dun, like the whole room, like you see how we're moving, even in here, like the move, the room started moving. And I would say back then, oh my God, if I ever get into the music business, I'm going to sing on that song. I'm going to sing over that song. So I've always had this thing. And understand, that's when I'm in college, like in 89, 90, 91. And I don't get a record deal until, 93. You know, 93. And then eventually it's the last song I record on the This Is How We Do It album before the album was called This Is How We Do It. I had the track. Yeah. Had the track.
3: And we knew it was going to be special. So I was like, we got to take our time. So we literally recorded every other record first. That was the last record we ended up recording.
1: By design? Yeah. Or you just,
2: I just didn't want to mess it up.
3: We didn't want to mess it up.
1: So,
3: we
1: knew you already, you had it.
3: Yeah.
2: Had the track.
1: Wasn't like they say, oh, we need one more. And you're like, oh, okay, we got to scramble.
2: Had the track, just didn't know what to do.
3: It was the second record we ever had, actually. Yeah. And so, we took the ones off the demo, and then that was but we were like, we got to, it's different. We got to take our time.
0: Montel, we're going to come back with you, man.
4: Yes, sir.
0: Hey, dude, I don't want to make a This Is How We Do It reference.
4: Yes.
0: Yeah, we're coming back, so you know, bad. Because this is how. I'm sorry, I'm embarrassed, Montel. Montel Jordan and Kristen in the neighborhood. Y'all continue to hang out with us, Big Boys Neighborhood.
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0: Big Boy Big neighborhood. Boy. We got our good friend Montel Jordan in the neighborhood.
1: I think all the DJs owe you a thank you for just this is how we do it. Because I was just telling Big, like, it's a top five party starter for any DJ at any single night specifically. You know what I mean? Or whatever it is. Like, it always is, bro. So what you did for DJs, like between that and DMX Party Up, and we were just talking about a couple other ones, but those are just the classic party starters that never...
2: Thank you.
1: You can always have it in your bag. And you know it's going to be prime time.
2: Yeah, it's a safety net.
0: Too. Oh my God!
2: Like if you crashing out, then you just throw that on
0: and you don't see everything. Right. You don't see people on beat, people off beat. Yeah. You know what I'm saying?
3: Like, just depends on the function.
0: Yeah, man. Yeah. And it's crazy because you'll go to a teen party.
2: Mm-hmm.
0: In its play. Yeah.
2: Word for word.
0: You know, oh my God, word for word. Yeah, I was about to say that too. So it's only right that we get it live, bro.
2: Oh, you want to do it live?
0: Yeah, I want to get it live. All okay. Righty. Do you need any water, any hot tea or lemon or anything?
2: You know what? I'm good. It's still early. But... All right. No, it ain't that early. All right, let's do it. Let's do
0: we
2: it.
0: We good to go? Hold on. And this is...
2: Test, test. This is all live.

0: Hello?
1: Yes?
0: This is him.
1: This is she.
0: I don't even know what Falalola lights
1: from
0: is.
1: Where?
0: No one's put no lights on my house.
1: What house? There's no haunted house set up here.
0: Well, I don't care what you are. I'm the owner of this house.
1: I live on the 21st floor of a high-rise.
0: All right, give me the number of your company again here.
1: No? For what?
0: I'll tell your boss how great and professional you were and that you're super-duper.
1: I never put my name on any list for any haunted house.
0: Yeah, I never applied for anything.
1: Somebody is pulling a prank.
0: You got kind of ignorant, and now I just want to know what the company is.
1: Nobody said anything.
0: Okay, just give me the number.
1: I've never put my name on anything for hosting any type of a haunted house.
0: Oh, yeah.
1: It's a f***ing high-rise.
0: Mother
1: You woke me up. You're asking about delivering a haunted house.
0: You want to meet me in the street? Meet me in the street. You got the big muscles over the phone.
1: I don't know a thing about what you're talking.
0: Come see me. Where do you want to meet at? We'll talk about your follow all lights.
1: Show up.
0: I'll show them follow all lights up your. How's that?
1: Mister.
0: Where? Now, time and place. Name it.
1: I live in a high rise.
0: You mother.
1: Show up.
0: You burping gutters.
1: Be here. Show up.
0: Say a word to me.
1: What?
0: You show up in my. House,
1: what?
0: You are going to be sorry.
1: Father somebody else.
0: I guarantee you that.
1: No, you're not.
0: I don't care. Bring it on, you.
1: I am going to be seriously pissed off.
0: No, you know what? Me.
1: No.
0: Me.
1: No.
0: Me.
1: No. No.
0: You can eat the out of my.
1: I don't want it, you moron.

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17: 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Woo! 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
0: 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Only the South Central that get tipped. 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
0: Rock your hips. 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
1: Like Bob.
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1: Bob. 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

0: Big Boys Big Neighborhood. Boy. All righty, now this is another one I've been waiting on. Skilla Baby, welcome to the neighborhood, bro.
1: Welcome, bro.
2: What's up, big guy?
0: We've been trying to do this, man. I've been trying to get you in, man, and our schedules too, though. Had been different. Did you know we were trying to get you in?
2: I didn't know that. I know I was trying to get up here to see you.
0: Oh, really, though? So you're a fan of my work, huh? Oh, thank you, brother. But no, man, like, I've really been watching what you've been doing as well, bro. And it's crazy because it's different when you have to grow up in front of people. You know what I'm saying? Because you get this world of privacy, and now everybody kind of want to be in your business. And the music business... And being in a profile is a gift and a curse. Mm-hmm. Is it a gift and a curse for you in some ways too?
2: Yes.
0: Yeah.
2: It's crazy. It's just because I'm such. I was just talking to my mom. I was talking to her last night about you and about that. So I was talking about how excited I was to come up here. And another conversation we was having was about how I deal with these things, people being in my privacy, and I'm an introvert, and I'm such a reserved person.
0: Had you always been like that?
2: I started off hyper young, and then when I got to, like, middle school, high school, I got really reserved, and I've been like that ever since.
0: What do you think that close-in was? Was it with age, or was it just
2: I was people? Playing sports, and it required a lot of discipline. Mm-hmm. So I had to, I always played quarterback, safety, point guard, stuff like that, so I had a lot of control, and it required a lot of, like, reserve and thinking things out. So
0: did you have sports dreams?
2: I had a sports dream for
0: sure. Which one was it?
2: Basketball. I was playing basketball and football. I was good at both, but I was great at basketball. And I'm kind of jealous because you got a picture with Kobe.
0: Oh, yeah. Yeah, man. Yeah, and I just said, you know what I'm saying, with him too. But that's crazy because... And there's some people, you know, you'll grow up and they're like, oh, what you want to be? And there's sometimes you used to be all police officers, basketball, whatever. But that was a real vision for you.
2: I made my whole family mad when I stopped playing basketball. Almost disowned me.
0: So you understand my pain when I was just talking to you briefly about my son stopped.
2: I understood it.
0: How young were you when you said, I'm not playing anymore?
2: 16, 17.
0: So at 16, 17, we know that if somebody's playing and it's like bullshit, you know, at 16, 17, you know, if it's like, okay, they're just playing for sport. Cause you usually see that around 8, 9, 10. Mm-hmm. And then when you get to a certain point, it's like you'll see somebody in middle school and you're like, and then your homies will start to fall off that you just played friend ball with. Yeah. And by the time you get to like high school, you know, even 8, 9, 10, people can see what's going down. So people saw, your family and you, y'all saw that there was going to be basketball.
2: For sure. I think why I stopped was my dad had passed, and I had stopped getting that little push that I needed, like to get up every day, go work out, do stuff like that. So
0: there was purpose that was lost.
2: Mm-hmm, and it started feeling like a job. Once it started feeling like a job to a kid, it's like the funds are gone.
0: And then with Pops with that, that was probably a connection. You know how you got a this and that? There's a hell of an and that and was gone for you.
2: Mm-hmm.
0: Yeah, so that makes it a little different.
2: Yeah, I used to go hard to make them proud and stuff. Then it's like the one person that come to every game he's gone is like, I don't want to do this no more. There's no purpose in it, like you said.
0: My brother, we going to stop you right there. Y'all continue to hang out with us in the neighborhood. Price of Fame is the new album, ladies and gentlemen. Skilla Baby, we are coming back with more Skilla Baby in the neighborhood. Big Boys
3: Big
0: Neighborhood.
3: Boy.
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0: Big Boy's Neighborhood. Back up in here. The new album is The Price of Fame. We got Skilla Baby in the neighborhood.
1: Bro, I love planned peace. Because, and when I lived alone, right, I got a beautiful wife and two kids now. But I do, if I wanted somebody around me, I can bring you around and I can control the noise. But it's hard to control the noise if it's always around you. Like you, like at your house, if it's quiet, that's the quiet you created. If you want to have somebody over, you can invite somebody over. Mm. But you can't make other people disappear. You can make people appear and have a good time and that kind of shit. You know what I'm saying? Or you can go outside of your house and be with somebody. But man, that the household, man, control that, bro.
2: Can I tell you something?
1: Please do.
2: This is why I have my house like that. And I taught myself this. I told myself this when I was 19 years old. I was homeless from when I was like 16, 17 till I was like 20.
1: Jesus.
2: So, and I had never had my own bed. Well, I had it like while I was living with my pops and my moms, but when I had homeless from 17 to like 20, I didn't have a bed. So, boom, I used to have to go over people's houses, and I used to like, if I did something wrong, and I wouldn't do nothing wrong, but you know how people is, they find petty reasons to get irritated with you or something, and they used to put me out or do stuff like this, or, you know what I'm saying, like, and regardless, you could turn on the wrong light, somebody started an argument with you.
1: Mm-hmm.
2: I had something that happened to me when I was 19, and I had got in trouble, and I was in somebody else's house, and I was like, if I had my own stuff, this wouldn't happen to me. So from that day forward, I had told myself I would never let nobody control my environment. From that day forward, I don't get in nobody's car. I don't go to nobody's house. I don't sleep at nobody's house, do nothing. I control my own environment.
0: Skilla Farilla, hold on for a second. We're going to come back to you. Y'all continue to hang out with us in the neighborhood. We got more with Skilla Baby in the neighborhood, Big Boy's Neighborhood.

0: Big Boys, Big Boys. Back up in here, man. The Price of Fame is the new album from Skilla Baby. Skilla Baby in the neighborhood.
1: How long ago did you get shot? Was it last year?
2: Last year, May 22nd.
1: Damn. Mm-hmm. What do you learn from that? And I'm pretty sure you went through every emotion.
2: Yeah, every single emotion. So if you ever, anybody that ever got shot, they know like emotions at an all-time high, all of them. So I've been shot on two occasions too. So the first time I got shot, it turned me to evil gangster person that just wanted to revengeful. I was very revengeful. The second time, I just felt like I was being tested as a man more than ever by God. So
1: Did you ever ask God, what am I supposed to do with this?
2: As far as what?
1: Like you know, when you say being tested by God, that's one of them things too where it's like, what am I supposed to learn from this? What am I supposed to do with this? You know, like you already did the crash out. Okay.
2: I think I kind of knew. You know what's crazy? A month before I got shot, my manager was asking me, when you going to drop some music? And I told him, we was running on the treadmill. I told him, God going to let me know. He asked me that twice. I told him, God going to let me know.
1: And you said that before it was even more of a spiritual journey, like where you are now?
2: Mm-hmm. Yeah.
1: When you said that, did it feel different when you said, God going to let me know? Or was it just words coming out of your mouth?
2: No, it felt like God was going to let me know. Like, I didn't know when I was going to drop some music. I just was telling him. Like, he's like, it's time for you to drop. I'm like, God going to let me know. But I just was feeling like that. Like, God going to let me know. A month later, I get shot.
1: When you, does that replay back in your head when you said, man, I told him God's going to let me know?
2: We talked about it the other day.
1: How do you take that energy of living life, though, man, and either rehab or getting your strength back up or healing? You know what I'm saying? Then you got to deal with all these outside entities. You know what I'm saying? Like when you speak about, man, I could have left my mom. I could have, you know what I'm saying? Like there's so much. When does that turn to music?
2: You know, it's crazy. Like, and just a little off subject, but I just want to show how divine everything was. For some reason, I didn't have a crack in my phone or nothing the day I got shot. My screen went black. I'm driving, leaving my little cousin Bryce prime send-off. I'm driving, leaving his prime send-off. I looking for T-Mobile to go fix my phone, and I hear gunshots. But my screen never went black, ever. Like, it wasn't cracked or nothing. So I feel like God don't make mistakes. If it was supposed to happen, it was supposed to happen. I'm still here.
1: Yeah.
2: I'm not going to ask God why. I would turn my pain into purpose. And a lot of part of that journey was being tested because I'm from the streets.
1: Mm-hmm.
2: I'm from a certain area. This, the hardest thing to do is walk away, you know, and turn your pain into purpose.
0: Skilla Baby, definitely thank you for hanging out with us in the neighborhood, man. Really enjoyed you. Enjoyed your spirit, brother. And please continue to protect your peace. You can find that entire interview is right there at Big Boy TV, our YouTube channel. And as you're watching, hit that subscribe button. Y'all continue to hang with us in the neighborhood. Big Boy's Neighborhood.
3: 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He stalks the shadows. 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

0: Big Boys Neighborhood. Right now, once again, thank you for being in the neighborhood. We got a whole lot of more show. Coming up for you. So do continue to hang out with us in the neighborhood, man. We got our good friend Montel Jordan in the neighborhood. He's going to come in with his Queen Kristen as well, man. They got a new book that's out called Shiloh. We're going to talk about that. And also, man, Montel Jordan was diagnosed with prostate cancer.
1: Yeah, he was. Mm-hmm.
0: Got it out and then came back with another form of prostate cancer, another form of cancer. So we got to talk to him about that. He's clear now. But just the awareness and everything with speaking with Montel Jordan, man, you definitely want to hang out with us and learn a lot, man. And also, we encourage you to go ahead and do that blood work because he didn't know anything was going on, man. And and sometimes we have things that's happening with us, bro. And it's a ounce of prevention, you know, as opposed to a pound of cure. So find out what's going on with you, man. We got our good friend Montel Jordan in the neighborhood. And also, The Price of Fame, Skilla Baby will be in the neighborhood as well, man. The Price of Fame is a new album. So make sure you guys are hanging out with us for that. And also, we're going to speak on it. How far did you or would you go for love? And we're not talking about like, oh, you know, I moved to Atlanta. We're talking about like other things, you know. That could be one too. That could be one too. But definitely want to hang out with us. All that and more right here. Big Boys Neighborhood.

0: Hello.
1: Hello. This is Luther from Direction TV. I was just letting you guys know that we're about an hour out as far as doing the installation.
0: I don't know nothing about installation. And you say Direct TV?
1: Direction TV. Is this 1807 Linda Lane?
0: No.
1: Because I was supposed to come out and do some actual work for you guys with my shirt off.
0: Are you the person who will be taking the shirt off doing the installation?
1: Yeah, because what happens with the company is that they want us to be bare chested when we do our work.
0: Oh, okay. Well, then
1: I gotta hurry up and get over there because the oil is starting to dry up on my chest. My supervisor, he's gonna dock my pay and give me a prostate exam again. So you're at 1807 Hillary Clinton Lane.
0: I don't know nothing about those addresses.
1: Wendy Williams Lane?
0: None of those.
1: Jimmy Brown Lane?
0: No.
1: Near Lil Wayne Lane?
0: Well,
1: because I did a job on David Blaine Lane yesterday. My last job is on Cocaine Lane. And, you know, you don't want to be over there late at night.
0: Will you give me an email address?
1: It's Luther Love Life Down with the People.
0: Okay,
1: KR.
0: Luther Love
1: Luther
0: Life.
1: Luther Always Loving
0: Down
1: Life.
0: With the People.
1: Yes. Then it's R-E-A-L.
0: Okay, got it.
1: Kaleidoscope.
0: Oh, now that I can't spell.
1: K-A-L-I-E-D-S-C-O-P-E and P as in Paul.
0: P as in Paul.
1: Yeah, and spell check Kaleidoscope.
0: Okay, as in
1: kitten. Yes.
0: A as in apple.
1: Yeah, J as in Jack. Cinnamon Toasted Apple Jacks.
0: Oh, man. If I try to send something, will it get to you through all that?
1: Yes. It's encrypted from space.
0: So long, I can't. I
1: it's like a rap battle going on.
0: What I can do, I can call. Did I
1: know? In the middle, where she at?
0: She's married.
1: Right.
0: With another man.
1: You haven't been sipping on nothing, right? Or
0: straight up.
1: Okay, now I see. They just text me. I know where I got to go now. Thank you, hon. I got to go to 1807 T-Pain Lane.
0: Okay.
1: All right. You have a good day, okay?
0: Thank you so much.
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0: Big Boy Neighborhood, once again, happy Wednesday hump day to you, ladies and gentlemen. All righty, now, we're sitting here and we're speaking about it in the neighborhood. I sure enough thought I was going to hear like a hump day, but I guess I won't.
1: Hump day?
0: So we're sitting in the neighborhood, man, off air, and we're just talking about how far did you or would you go for love? And if there's anybody that you know that's been, anybody got tattoos of their past or present?
2: No.
3: But I remember I went to church heavy for love, but.
0: Yeah. Really, though?
2: Yeah.
0: Was it for love or for lust?
3: Wow, that's the question right in the mix.
0: Yeah.
1: Got right with the Lord, huh?
4: I still have some hoodies. Is that bad? Is it bad if I still have, like, a hoodie?
0: Yeah, it is.
3: Yeah, it's actually, I can't believe it.
0: Yeah. Oh, my God. Wow. Why do you still have your ex's hoodies?
4: Yeah. It's not my ex. It's a guy that I was talking to, like,
3: even heavily. Worse.
0: It's even worse. Oh, yeah, there it is.
4: Damn, okay.
0: So just some random? No, just
4: Yeah, maybe I need to toss those. Yeah, anyway, back to what were we talking about?
0: No, that's what we're talking about. How far did you or would you go for love, man? Mm-hmm. Hey, dude, and I've said this many a times, man, because this is the one, anytime this come up, I told you guys when we were growing up, some dude had somebody shoot him to get his girl back. Wow. And then we all found out that he had somebody shoot him. And it's like, dude, now you're shot with a bullet hole in you.
2: Yeah.
0: And now your girl really don't want to come around you.
3: Yeah, even worse.
0: Yeah, man. I remember one time, dude, Vettel, when I first started talking to her, she said how much she liked cashew nuts, right? Like cashews. And I remember, dude, like when she would come by, I would always have cashews at the house. Bought a big thing of cashews. And now that I found out, she don't really eat cashews like that.
2: Yeah, man.
0: But you know how they say, man, cashews, everything around me. Cream, get the money. Dollar bill,
4: you're right,
0: y'all.
4: You're right.
0: Yeah. What about you, Louie, man? Did you gain weight from Myra?
2: Yeah, wow. I think so, dog. Gain weight.
0: Yeah.
2: Yeah, I blame her.
0: Yeah, man.
2: All of her non-cooking.
3: That's a lot of love.
0: What you ate, bro? Why did she just catch a stray?
2: Yeah.
1: But I'm just saying, I think that's why. She doesn't cook, so we got to eat out a lot. So.
0: Really?
2: Yeah, I'm assuming, yeah.
0: But probably. Myra won't let you starve, though, right? She knows how to cook something.
2: Yeah, she can. Yeah,
0: what's her go-to common. Meal?
2: She can whip up like an easy box pasta or something.
0: Oh, really, though?
4: Oh, yeah.
3: Nice. No, hey, I know what you mean. My girl makes a killer cereal. Yeah. I mean, she puts banana slices. Oh, my God.
0: Right. But they're hardworking women, though.
1: Oh, yeah, they are, bro. Yeah.
0: And then, Lou, you like to cook, and Jesus, you like to cook. Yeah. I enjoy cooking and everything, but we want to hear from you. Hit us up. How far did you or would you go for love? Hit us up. Big Boys Neighborhood.

your marks block your blessings. It's no tombstones in the desert. I know by now you get the message. Uncle said you must be sick. All you talk about is just get rich. Choke my neck, neck and ice my mouth. Beat the system with chains and whips. It don't take much to put two and two. Your lucky streak is now losing you. Money's dried up like a cuticle. You're gasping for air now, it's beautiful. John 10:10, that's my usual. Mamas is falling out in funerals. Embalming blows, they now fewing you. They never find the guns, but the sewers do. Bubbles was sick, he need medicine. Brought him back to life, now he's dead again. Richard don't make watches for presidents. Just a million trapped between skeletons. This the darkest that I ever been. The diamonds make you taste peppermint. You ain't driving the snow like it's the Revenant. And send orders back down to keep shoveling. Uncle said you must be sick. All you talk about is just get rich. Choke my neck, neck and ice my mouth. Beat the system with chains.

him. How many Judases that let me down? 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Therapy showed me how to open up. It also showed me how I don't give a fuck. The two-time Gemini with the genocide. I'm generous, however you want it. I'll be the gentle kind. Gentlemen and gangsters connect. The agenda of mine. 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

0: Big Boys Neighborhood. All righty, now your chance to speak on it. How far did you go for love? I know a guy, and I've told this story before, where he his girl broke up with him.
1: Oh, my God.
0: Yeah, and then to get back with her, he had somebody shoot him.
2: Oh my goodness.
0: Yeah, and of course, she didn't get back with him.
2: Right.
0: You know what I'm saying? Like, I don't even remember the dude's name. We just all stayed in the same apartment complex. But yeah, he had somebody shoot him. I'm like, damn, how far did you go for love?
2: Right.
0: Let's bring Eric into the neighborhood and see what's going down with Eric up in here. Eric, hello.
3: Hello.
0: Hello.
3: How you doing, big boy?
0: Doing amazing, Eric, my brethren. Eric, how far did you go for love?
3: So at the time I was 15, at home, I snuck out around midnight. I put the key in the car and put it on standby because I didn't want to turn it on. It was kind of loud. Mm-hmm. And I pushed the car out the driveway for like 20 minutes. Ended up driving towards Redlands from Bellflower. So that's about like an hour, hour 20. I was on the 10 in Pomona, coming down the hill. Guess what happened?
0: Talk to me.
3: Tire blows out.
0: Oh, my God.
3: I pull over, and I'm like, man, what do? I end up calling my cousin, like, yo, you know, don't tell my parents. I need you to come bring the cat so I can change the tire because we didn't have a jack at the time in the car. I tell him, don't tell my parents. Just come through. He comes through, pulls up with both my parents at 1 in the morning. And I'm just like, bro, the one thing I asked you not to do and you do it, like.
0: Oh, my God.
3: I'm done, bro. They pull up, they get out, and they're like, all right, well, you know, get to changing. I'm like, all right, bet. Like, they thought that was going to be, you know,
0: like a punishment.
3: In trouble to, punishment to change it. I'm like, bro, I know how to, I'm 15. I know how to change a tire, you know?
0: Right.
3: So there I go, take the cat out, change the tire. And I'm like, all right, let's go. You know, I get in the passenger, my mom's like, what are you doing? Like, if you drove over here, you can drive back. And I'm like, bro, I'm tired. Like, you can't drive us back. So I ended up driving back, and it was just quiet the whole 35 minutes, bro.
0: Hey, man, so you made it almost there.
3: almost, yo. I had another half hour to go.
0: Oh, my God, man. Hey, dude, and this is those kind of things where your parents, and now that I'm a parent, you get those, what were you thinking moments? Nice. Like, what were you thinking,
1: the
0: man?
1: Side of the road.
0: Yeah.
1: I personally know somebody that passed away from changing a tire on the side of the road late at night.
0: Yeah, yeah, man.
1: A car hit him and passed away.
2: Oh, man. My God.
1: Yeah, that's dangerous as hell.
0: That was a downer.
1: Yeah, sorry, bro.
0: Everything you say is great. Everything is great.
2: Sure,
1: today.
2: I'm glad
1: you're alive,
0: me. Yeah, so if anybody else got any calls that want to be depressing, call us up. Either be depressed or you can call us up and just give us a how far did you go for love? Big Boys Neighborhood.
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14: Every so often, a scary disease makes headlines. Ebola, hantavirus, and it's easy to feel a wave of anxiety. So I wanted to give you some perspective from infectious disease experts. For the average person, the risk from these exotic viruses is essentially non-existent. As one expert put it, every virus has its own personality. So Ebola, for example, only spreads through direct contact with the bodily fluids of someone who's already very sick. So which germs do deserve your attention? The everyday ones, the viruses behind colds and flu and COVID and RSV, stomach bugs like norovirus and measles, which is wildly contagious and making a comeback. The good news is your defenses are simple and they work. Wash your hands a lot, stay up to date on your vaccines, and in certain settings, don't be shy about masking up. I'm Dr. Sanjay Gupta, helping you live a better life.
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0: Big Boys Neighborhood. All righty now. Definitely want to hear from you as well, man. How far did you go for love? And shout out once again to Rufus, man.
1: Yep.
0: Rufus with his story about he went all the way to Ethiopia to get his queen. Beautiful. I am not mad at him. Let's bring Kendrick into the neighborhood and see what's going down with Kendrick up in here. Kendrick, hello.
2: Hello.
0: Hello there. Hey. Boom, bop, bing, bop, boom, bop, bang. All right. K Dot, we got to ask you as well, man. How far did you go for love?
2: Well, you know, I object to marriage with this woman, because we was together for like 11 years, and I didn't know she was cheating. She didn't tell me that, but she was with a dude on and off. We supposed to got married, but, yeah, I mean, I had a situation going, you know, with life and stuff, but I ain't never cheated on her or nothing, but she had a dude on the side. My friend told me, like, hey, you know your girl getting married. I'm like, man, you... I'm like, stop playing. Like, we was together 10 years. She wouldn't do that. He's like, bro, I got the info and everything. I'm like, all right, let's go. We go up to the church. This like 10 or 11 years. I'm like, I look like, I'm like, no way. I'm like, is that her right there? And then we went to the thing, and the preacher like, oh, you can object. Like, the people could object or forever hold your peace. I'm like, I object. I said it loud. Like, the whole church looked at me like, what the heck? I'm like, I object. I'm like, Cheryl, I'm like, this what we doing? She like, Kendrick? I'm like, this what we doing, though? 10 years? 10 years.
0: Did y'all live together, like, no, Kendrick?
2: Yeah, we stayed together for 10 years.
0: And
2: she was just had this other dude that she was with since high school.
0: Man.
2: But, you know, we were together 10 years. Like,
0: and when y'all were definitely, when she got married, y'all were together when she got married?
2: Mm-hmm. No, she was getting married.
0: Right, but I'm talking about...
2: We were together, like, we were just...
0: Like, literally, were y'all in a relationship when you walked up to the church?
2: Yeah, we was in a relationship, but she was getting married to her side dude.
0: Yeah, but that's crazy. You
2: I ain't even know.
0: You never seen anything, and I don't want to blame the victim here, but... You didn't see anything, or once it happened, you started to say, oh, that's the reason. Yeah. That's what's going down. I should have figured that out.
2: No. I mean, she was in love with me. She ain't, yeah, I mean, she did.
0: And y'all live together?
2: Like, we live together.
0: So how was she seeing another dude? Was she, like, going on family trips? Or because, and then you got to pull something off like that, you got to have a squad, too.
1: Right,
0: like, your homegirls got to be in on it, like a mom
1: your
0: or somebody got to be, got to be in on it, man.
2: It's her best friend that she was since high school with. She be egging stuff on to make her talk to other men. And this man is her, like her dude she was with in high school.
0: Damn, bro.
2: When I told her, I'm like, I put her to the side because the preacher like, y'all got to hurry up because we on a time.
0: No, man.
2: I'm like, if this is what you want to do, you can do it.
1: That's not
2: like, funny. I could go move on. If you want it, you should have just told me. She's like, no, I want to be with you.
0: Hey, it's Kendrick, just, and let me tell you, man, there's no Swiss cheese, or this ain't a boogie story. Like, this is a real story. And the reason why I ask, man, because I've been to many weddings. Sorry. Even at my wedding, the preacher didn't say that. That's like movie stuff when they say, anybody want to speak or forever hold your peace.
3: And what was the guy doing the whole time? You were just standing there objecting.
2: He was just standing there.
0: Right.
2: Holding a little box.
0: Right. He was like, are you coming back? He said, holding a little box. I don't know,
1: she
0: man.
1: She didn't tell you where she was going.
0: He said she was there holding it. He was there holding a little box like the ring. I don't know about that one.
1: Damn.
0: I don't know, man. And I hope, man, I don't know. But
1: that's
0: if it's true, like, damn.
1: Yeah, you
0: know
1: it's true. Yeah.
0: Like, damn, man.
1: That
0: like,
1: crazy
0: 10
1: one.
0: Years? All right.
1: Yeah.
0: Okay.
3: Yeah.
0: All right. Y'all continue to hang with us in the neighborhood, man. Big Boys Neighborhood.

0: Big Boys Neighborhood. All righty now. How far did you go for love? We're going to bring Rufus into the neighborhood and see what's going down with Rufus. Rufus, hello.
1: Hello.
0: Hello there, Rufus. How far did you go for love?
1: I went all the way to Ethiopia, big boy.
0: Damn. What? Man, we weren't even talking about like distance, but talk to me, man. Like, how did you go from here to Ethiopia for love?
1: Okay, I'll break it down to you real quick. I was in Dubai for 6 months, and every day I would go to this mall, every single day. I was training a client, so when I would get done, I met some homies that was working at one of the kiosks. Mm-hmm. So we would go chop it up. So the last day I'm in Dubai, I'm talking to them, we're conversing. I look to my left, and I said, oh, my God. Yeah. And then I told my homies, I said, I'll be right back. I ran over to her and said, all I could think of was, I said, can I take you home with me? In my mind, I was like, I'm going back to L.A., but she was looking at me all funny.
0: Yeah.
1: And I was like, no, I'm leaving tonight. But she was involved with somebody. This is 2013. Mm-hmm. So I say, okay, I don't wish anything bad on your relationship, but if anything changes, please contact me on Facebook.
0: Oh my God.
1: Yeah, fast forward 2014, she's back in Ethiopia now because she was from Ethiopia. And so we conversed over the years from 2014 to 2022. Wow. And then, you know, I was back home and I was still dating stuff. So I got burnt out and I said, you remember what I said to you in 2013? She said, yeah. And I said, I'm coming to get you. Went down and got me a ring, went over to Ethiopia, proposed, and then after that, I came back. I sat on it for about a month, and I was like, all right, Rufus, this went really fast. Is this something you really want to do? And after that, I said, yes, I did the paperwork, and she got here in 2022, and we got married, and we got a baby on the way. We've been married. I've been almost married for 3 years. We got a baby due in October.
0: Oh, my God.
2: That's like the best love story.
0: Yeah, Rufus, that is amazing.
3: That's a movie.
2: Wow, it really is.
0: My, bro, you told that story so well. That is amazing.
3: What the hell?
0: Dude. Yeah. Oh, my gosh, man. If this sound, this is like a movie.
2: Yeah, literally.
0: Man, congratulations to you and the queen, man. Yes. And the little one that's coming. Like, man, see, Mariana, love can't happen.
2: I guess so.
0: Let me ask you this, Rufus. Now, you were in Dubai. The girl, Ethiopia, it's this That's long crazy. Journey of love.
2: Yeah.
0: Should Marty go get this guy out of Mexico?
1: Yeah. Look, give it some time. Let it marinate and see because, you know, everybody was warning me. My sister was like, she only want a green card and all this and that. And literally, if I told my wife, let's go to Ethiopia, she have her bags packed in 5 seconds.
0: I heard that. Oh, she's a fast packer, too. 5 seconds?
2: Right.
0: Like, that is wild, Rufus. That is a great story, man. God bless you and the queen.
2: There's hope.
0: Believe that, man. Big Boys Neighborhood.
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0: Big Boy's Neighborhood. Boy. All righty, now, Luigi got this concentrated look on his face right now. We're asking, how far did or would you go for love? We're going to bring Victor into the neighborhood and see what's going down with Victor up in here. All righty, now. Victor, hello.
1: Hello.
0: Hello there, Victor. Victor, how far did you or would you go for love?
1: When I was in high school, I stole a car to go see my girlfriend.
2: What?
0: Wow. Oh, I love this, Victor.
2: Wow.
0: I love this. So in high school, man, I couldn't imagine if my son came in and was like, he stole a car. All right, so break it down for me, man. So give me what happened.
1: Man, she was bad. Yeah. I mean, I was all in love with her, and I wanted to do everything to impress her. So I was like, I'm going to pick you up. And she was like, really? I was like, yeah, I'll pick you up. Don't even worry about it. So me and my cousin, we stole the car. Cops caught us at the intersection. I was like, I'm getting to her house. We get to her house, and we get pulled over. I'm getting thrown onto the ground in front of her mom and her sister.
0: Oh, my God, bro. Now, let me ask you this. When you say you stole a car, was it like a stolen car, like you hotwired, like stolen, or was it from a relative you took the key? Like, what kind of stolen are we talking about?
1: Oh, no, it was a Honda, so I put a scissor in it and did the hot wire and everything.
3: Wow.
0: Man, so you get to her house, and you're like, I'm going to make it there by any means necessary. You get pulled over, they pull you out, throw you to the ground in front of her and her parents, her mom. So immediately you're arrested. So what happens after that?
1: As they pick me up and throw me in the car, I'm like, write me. She's just shaking her head mad. I'm like, damn, I messed that one up.
0: Oh, my God, dude. Like, write me, you know, lipping into it. Like, come on, please. So how long did you go away, Victor?
1: 4 months.
0: 4 months.
2: That's
0: wild. My gosh, man. Did you ever talk to her when you got out?
1: I tried. I came out and I saw she had another guy, but with a real car, not a stolen car.
0: Oh, man. Life lessons, man.
3: Yeah.
0: Please tell me you went to go steal his car. Did you know? No, okay, just checking. All right. But nah, that's crazy, bro.
2: Yeah, that one was wild.
0: Man, do you have kids now, Victor?
1: Yeah, I do. Right. He's right here listening to it.
0: All
1: right.
0: Wow. You say he or she, son or daughter?
1: Yeah, he's right here listening to me. I got to make sure he doesn't do it when he gets older.
0: Yeah man. Man, love make you do crazy things, huh?
2: It does.
0: I heard that.
3: I had my cousin had a stolen car one time, and I was like, oh, let me take this chick out on the date. Pick me up in the stolen car, thinking it was going to be super cool.
0: Yeah, man.
3: Then when he pulled up, the brakes didn't work, so I had to use the manual brakes.
0: Oh, yeah.
3: I was on passenger side.
0: Oh, yeah,
3: and
0: man.
3: I had to hit the brakes for him.
0: Yeah, like the emergency brakes. You got to use it just a little bit. You got to know how to do that.
3: I swear to
0: God, man,
3: bro.
0: Oh, man. I had the best buckets in the world, bro. All my cars were messed up. I know it all, man.
2: They
0: believe
2: all
0: that. Thank you, Victor. I appreciate you, man. How far

0: Yes.
1: This is him.
0: This is she.
1: I don't even know what Hololola lights
0: from
1: is.
0: From where?
1: No one's put no lights on my house.
0: What house? There's no haunted house set up here.
1: Well, I don't care what you are. I'm the owner of this house.
0: I live on the 21st floor of a high-rise.
1: All right, give me the number of your company again here.
0: No. For what?
1: I'll tell your boss how great and professional you were and that you're super-duper.
0: I never put my name on any list for any haunted house.
1: Yeah, I never applied for anything.
0: Somebody is pulling a prank.
1: You got kind of ignorant, and now I just want to know what the company is.
0: Nobody said anything.
1: Okay, just give me the number.
0: I've never put my name on anything for hosting any type of a haunted house.
1: Oh, yeah.
0: It's a f***ing high-rise.
1: Motherfucker.
0: You woke me up. You're asking about delivering a haunted house.
1: You want to meet me in the street? Meet me in the street. You got the big muscles over the phone.
0: I don't know a thing about what you're talking.
1: Come see me. Where do you want to meet at? We'll talk about your follow all lights.
0: Show up.
1: I'll show them follow all lights up your. How's that?
0: Mister.
1: Where? Now, time and place. Name it.
0: I live in a high rise.
1: You mother.
0: Show up.
1: You burping gutters.
0: Be here. Show up.
1: Say a word to me.
0: What?
1: You show up in my. House,
0: what?
1: You are going to be sorry.
0: Bother somebody else.
1: I guarantee you that.
0: No, you're not.
1: I don't care. Bring it on, you.
0: I am going to be seriously pissed off.
1: No, you know what? Me.
0: No.
1: Me.
0: No.
1: Me.
0: No. No.
1: You can eat the out of my.
0: I don't want it, you moron.

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1: You stepped out for your morning jog, except it's not your usual morning jog. 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

And do continue to hang out with us in the neighborhood, man. Montel, this is how we do it. Jordan will be in the neighborhood and his wife, Kristen. And of course, man, they got a new book we got to speak about. And also, man, prostate cancer awareness. For those who don't know, Montel Jordan was diagnosed with prostate cancer. And we're going to speak to him about that, ladies and gentlemen. So make sure you guys continue to hang out with us in the neighborhood. We got Montel and Kristen Jordan coming up next. Big Boys Neighborhood.

0: Big Boy Neighborhood. All righty, we are back up in here, man. The one and only Montel Jordan and Queen Kristen. Kristen is in the neighborhood as well.
1: Kristen, talk to me. What is Shiloh and the not-so-scary girl above his bed?
2: You know, this has been a labor of love. I had this idea over 15 years ago, and it actually came from a childhood story that we had with our son. He was afraid of the little monster that lived under his bed. And I was like, and he kept coming in our room, and he wouldn't sleep in his own room. I was like, the devil's a liar. There's no truth.
3: We married. You need your own bed.
2: We need grown people space. Yeah,
1: please.
2: Yeah. And so while I was walking back to his room, I felt this thing that said, you know what? What if the thing that you're afraid of is more afraid of you than you are of it? Mm-hmm. And it was like, he was like, wait. And I said, and what if all he wants to do is be your friend? He was like, what? I said, yeah, most of the things that we're afraid of, they're more afraid of us. So you should just embrace it. He was like, huh? But it really turned his mind upside down. So what we've tried to do with this book is we're turning fear upside down.
4: Yeah.
2: Everything that we're really afraid of is more afraid of us.
4: Yeah, it's the story of a little monster who thinks there's a girl who lives above his bed.
1: Yes,
4: so funny. Literally, it flips fear completely upside down, and kids are invited into the world of what that thing is that they're afraid of, and they get a different view. And what this teaches us, and it teaches parents, and it teaches kids, is that fear is going to come. It's a real emotion. It's a real thing. But in the face of fear, you can still be brave, and you can still be courageous and take the next brave step. And so that's what this book is for. It came out September 1st. It's the first of many.
1: Of this year?
2: Yeah.
1: 22. Oh,
2: just came out.
1: Is this y'all first book together?
2: First children's book.
4: First children's book.
1: That's beautiful.
4: Yeah.
2: But first, it's interesting. Of many. Yeah, we do marriage ministry, and it's crazy. We sit across from people, and they're afraid to stay, afraid to go, afraid to commit. I'm like, dear God, what are we doing? But what it reminded me of is we learned this when we were kids.
4: Yeah.
2: Because when your kid is afraid, what do you say? Don't be afraid of that.
1: Right.
2: They're okay.
1: Right,
2: it's no big deal. But the truth is, when you were 3 or you were 5, it was a big deal.
4: Mm-hmm.
2: And you got dismissed. And so you repeat the same behavior. But then that translates to the adults that sit across from me that are afraid to go.
4: Unattended childhood fear becomes adult trauma. And that's the journey that we're trying to get to kids age 3 to 7 to help attend to the childhood fears, not just of what's under the bed, but what's in the closet. I'm afraid of the dark. First day of school. Will I make friends? Going to the doctor, going to the dentist, like this world of not so that Shiloh is introducing kids to is also really kind of introducing parents to healing themselves from their childhood wounds.
5: Shiloh, the Shiloh monster, helps kids remember that God did not create them to be afraid. He made them strong, loving, and brave.
2: Yeah. That's it.
4: That's it.
0: Montel, Kristen, we're going to hold on for a second. We're going to come back with more Montel and Kristen Jordan in the neighborhood. Y'all continue to hang out with us in the neighborhood. Big Boy
1: Big
0: Neighborhood.
1: Boy.

0: happens every hour, so make sure that you're hanging out with us in the neighborhood. We got our good friend Montel Jordan in the neighborhood.
1: So you got your prostate removed?
2: Yes.
1: And then cancer came back?
2: Yes. Got diagnosed January 2024, had surgery November 5th,
3: election day
2: of 2024. I joke and I say I felt like I had cancer going out while cancer was coming in a major way. I don't know if I'm okay to say that here.
0: Yeah, but you are.
2: But from that standpoint, yes, that was November of 2024. And then fast forward about 8-9 months, I'm preparing to do a radio blitz promoting, you know, early detection and going on to today. You know, I'm about to Good Morning. Like, I'm going out supporting everything or whatever, and find out literally the week before that.
3: Yeah.
2: That I've had more cancer in my lymph node
1: spread.
2: My prostate bed. Didn't spread, but what they thought was contained in the prostate, once they removed the prostate, I had a radical prostatectomy surgery where they use a machine called the Da Vinci, and they actually removed the prostate, and they thought they got it all. But still, where the prostate sat in the prostate bed, there was undetectable pieces that could, it didn't allow my PSA level to drop back
3: to
2: zero.
3: That's how we were able to see it again.
2: So I'm able to look and to see, I had my prostate removed and my PSA is still like 1.7. Why is that? Why is it at 1.4? And it's like, well, you know, it still goes down over time. You know, you've had the prostate your entire life. And so maybe it takes time. But after that 8 or 9 months, the doctors came back after another physical. Once again, if I did not get regularly checked,
3: then we wouldn't have known.
2: I would have had my prostate removed thinking, okay, I'm good now.
1: Yeah.
2: But
1: that could have became a different problem.
3: Correct.
2: Yeah, bro.
3: Well, and the interesting part is, even after they did the prostatectomy, when they looked at it and they looked at the biopsy of the cancer, it was not stage one. It was stage two and very aggressive.
2: Am I quiet about it, or do I just go and tell people? And so I think I was with Al Roker.
3: Yeah. The crazy thing is the first time he says it out loud that this is the case is in the pre-interview for Al Roker. They're like, "How does it feel to be cancer-free?" He's like,
2: "I'll let you know when I get there."
3: And they were like, "Wait, what?
2: Huh?"
3: Like, now, mind you, we're supposed to be on the Today Show the next week, literally in 3 days.
1: So were you already? Because what it felt like to me, Montel, was you were ready to talk about being cancer-free.
3: Correct.
2: And now I'm talking about going through cancer while I'm going through prostate cancer.
3: And that was hard. It's different when you talk about it on the other side than when you're talking about it in the middle of it.
0: Montel, Kristen, we're going to hold on for a second. We're going to come back with more Montel and Kristen Jordan in the neighborhood. Y'all

0: Big Boy Neighborhood. We got our good friend Montel Jordan in the neighborhood.
1: I think all the DJs owe you a thank you. For just this is how we do it. Because I was just telling Big, it's a top five party starter for any DJ at any single night specifically. You know what I mean? Or whatever it
2: That's
1: is. Like, it always is, bro. So what you did for DJs, like between that and DMX Party Up, and we were just talking about a couple other ones, but those are just the classic party starters that never...
2: Thank you.
1: You can always have it in your bag. And you know it's going to be prime time.
2: Yeah, it's never a safety fails. Net.
0: Too. Oh my God!
2: Like if you crashing out, then you just throw that on
0: and you don't see everything. Right. You don't see people on beat, people off beat. Yeah. You know what I'm saying?
3: Like, it just depends on the function.
0: Yeah, man. Yeah. And it's crazy because you'll go to a teen party.
2: Mm-hmm.
0: In this play. Yeah.
2: Word for word.
0: You know, oh my God, word for word. Yeah, I was about to say that too. So it's only right that we get it live, bro.
2: Oh, you want to do it live?
0: Yeah, I want to get it live. All righty. Do you need any water, any hot tea or lemon or anything?
2: You know what? I'm good. It's still early. But all right. No, it ain't that early. All right, let's do it. Let's do
0: we
2: it.
0: We good to go? Hold on. And this is...
2: Test, test. This is all live.

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5: 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Hey, what's happening, everybody? 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
7: 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Woo! 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
1: What up, y'all? 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

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That's when I knew that your heart was scarring. 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
1: 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Just play the game one way. You hit a ball in the gap, run. 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

0: concert that has shattered all numbers of any artist in any genre. 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
8: 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Man, we gonna have us a time. Woo! 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Hey! 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
7: 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Hey, thanks for tuning in to the Phenomenally Unapologetically Big Station. You just so happen to be rolling with your magnificent personality, Big Ant. Man, we gonna have us a time. Woo! 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That's who we are.

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1: Yeah. Yeah, yeah. 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Oh, you know, I just be getting out my body sometimes. It's just matching up to my aesthetics, but you know what I'm saying? Motherfuckers don't even be appreciating it. It's cool.

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5: Yeah, what's happening? 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
2: 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Hey, what's happening, everybody? It's Big Ant from 997KMJJ. 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
6: 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Man, we gonna have us a time. Woo! 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

0: we go, fam. It's the concert that has shattered all numbers of any artist in any genre. Yay. But hold up. Pre-sale tickets keep selling now. 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We the big station, and we got all the motion. 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Now, hold up. I got to give you a chance to win. It's your homie, Yach Joe. 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
4: 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Thanks. 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
10: 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Thanks. 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
1: I heard what you said through the grapevine. 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
2: 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We talking 4 days, 3 nights, Mexico. 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
2: 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Why? 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Thanks. It's 997KMJJ. Hey, what's happening, everybody? 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

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Three finger to the sky, told them read between the lines. Getting fatter, y'all. Stone again, flat.

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